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2: 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In an all-new story, a medical courier finds himself in a terrifying race for survival as one night descends into chaos. From the director of Weapons and Barbarian comes a thrilling and terrifying Resident Evil. 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

cars. And while we wait, you know when you're young and you're like just loving a song with no idea what it means, and then you listen to it as an adult and you go, oh, that's me with Promiscuous from Nelly Furtado. And it plays right after this.

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3: God, you did
0: there
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0: Is. Yeah, wow. Give us a call now, 13 24 10, if you want to head along the final tickets. Oh, but here he is, ahead of the Red Room, in my head, Jason Derulo on Nova.

0: It's on Moore Park Road, Anzac Parade, Lang Road and the Eastern Distributor. Bondi Junction also busy westbound on Old South Head Road. And a 20-minute run on the M4 westbound from Chert Street, Parramatta to Mulgoa Road, Jamison Town. 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Sunny, top of 28 tomorrow in the city and 31 in the west. Right now, it's 18 degrees on Sydney's Nova 96.9.
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3: 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The new Diamond musical arrives at the Sydney Lyric this November. This is the uplifting true story of how a kid from Brooklyn became a show-stopping rock icon. 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

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For some reason, like, it all just comes together. It all just comes together. It all just comes together with the sounds that he's playing.

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1: 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That's when I knew that your heart was scarring. 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